already the case of country music versus any other music on the radio. We, the judge and jury, find that those other stations are guilty of not playing good music. Yeah. 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

Better Me for You, Max McNown, the Brown Eyes song there, Chris Matthews. Happy to be hanging with you and throwing some new Kenny Chesney your way. Remember Me That Way. Get that on for you after Megan Maroney.

0: Remember Me That Way, Kenny Chesney, New Country there, Chris Matthews here. Happy Wednesday, we made it over the hump now, and that's the good news. I'm going to throw some good news, additional good news, into your Wednesday as well. In Colorado, a search dog helped find three kids who had wandered away from their family's campsite. Family members noticed they were missing. This is around 9 in the morning. 2 hours go by. They're searching. They're trying to locate these three kids. Finally, they call law enforcement, search and rescue teams. They used drones and helicopters and foot teams searching the area, but it was canine Archie. Archie, also known as Arch. Arch picked up the scent, led the searchers into the wilderness. The team later spotted 2 6-year-olds and a 9-year-old from higher ground. They were 1.5 miles away from the campsite, completely not injured. And Archie is a good boy.
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0: Her phone, her keys, her wallet, and you. That's really all she needs. Lainey Wilson there. Chris Matthews, hang tight. So Zach Top is on the way. We're getting a little south of sanity with Zach Top next.
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2: 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Good Damn is a song I wrote with my good friends Brock Berry Hill, Taylor Phillips, and fella you might know by the name of Hardy. And it's a song about shooting a shot. Long story short, hope y'all dig it.

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0: Get to drinking Zach John King, Chris Matthews. So that's some good news. Good news on a Wednesday. 5-year-old Dava of Baldwinsville, New York. Dava's going viral. She recently opened a lemonade stand. And she did this to raise money for veterans. She wanted to thank them for their service and selling lemonade, probably, you know, maybe a cookie or two. You got to imagine a couple $100 she's raised. How about $1,500 she has raised to give to veterans organizations in her community? Thanks, Dava.
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Empty Words, latest there, Corey Kent, Chris Matthews, just happy to be hanging with you and finishing things up. Lauren Elena and Chase Matthew on the way, as is Florida Georgia Line, and really anything goes, and we're going to find out all about that one next.

0: All My Exes Will Agree. Lauren Elena there. It's Chris Matthews. The big thank you. Thank you. Thank you for letting me hang out, finish things up. Dan and Shay have a new song with a powerful new message. If you need someone, say so. David Lee Murphy, though, is up next with also a pretty powerful message. Certainly, if you have the tendency to freak yourself out, well, everything's going to be all right. We're gonna have some comfort from David Lee Murphy next.
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0: say so. 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So this is going to be members ages 5 to 7, okay? They meet from 3:30 to 4:30. Ages 8 and up are going to meet 2 to 3. 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

It's true. We do like to take the high road. 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
1: He's a ranch hand in a pinch, man. 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

0: horse bag.
1: Man just wants his horse bag. What can we do to help out Cody Johnson there? It's Chris Matthews. I don't know. But what I can do to help you out is throw some good news into your Wednesday and shouting out 296 dogs recently gathered at Cowabunga, Vegas for Doodlepalooza 2026. The dogs and their families use Cowabunga Canyon's wave pool, kitty area, and splash pad, setting a world record for most dogs at a dog pool party. They didn't do this just to break the record. They actually generated proceeds benefiting veterinary care, grooming, foster placement, transportation, behavioral assessments, and adoption services, presumably there in the Vegas area.
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happened to me, Russell Dickerson, Chris Matthews, thanking you for letting me keep you company for the rest of this Wednesday. I love Wednesdays. I like the fact that we got the two best work days still to go. Thursday and Friday are my favorite days. Bring them on. Going to bring on some Janet Kramer as well. And Riley Green paying homage to Toby Keith. That's on the way.

0: Think As You Drunk, with a little tribute to the big dog daddy, Toby Keith, at the end of that song. Riley Green there. Chris Matthews getting your shine on. Florida Georgia Line is next.
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3: Killing Me, actually, I wrote here at the ranch as well. I just kind of run around hunting. We're actually in the middle of another song, and I started playing that melody just kind of out of nowhere, and I stopped both of them, and I said, this melody, I don't know where this just came from, but we got to chase it. 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

0: hands up. Jelly Roll. How you doing, Chris Matthews? Winding things down on Wednesday. Now, have you heard of the Billionaire Challenge? This is something that's going viral on Reddit and the TikTok. People are being asked, okay, so if you were dating a billionaire's daughter or son, and the dad offered you $6 million to leave their child alone, what would you do? And so you think about it. This guy's got $1 billion. He's offering you $6 million to never see this person ever again. I'd angle for $10 million.
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So, trading verses on that one. You got Eric Church, Tim McGraw, Morgan Wallen, and Hardy. That's MacArthur. It's Chris Matthews. 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

0: been by now. You got Morgan Wallen there. I am Chris Matthews. I knew it. I knew you, Taylor Swift, who cleaned up, at least made a good showing at the MTV Video Music Awards on Sunday night. Great. I mean, Taylor's still crushing it, man. There's nothing she can't do. Gonna rethink some things to Luke Combs as well. It's on the way.
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0: It's true. We do like to take the high road. However, we still got some friends in low places. 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

0: That's Jason Aldean with his latest single, Anytime Soon. Before that, Rodney Atkins, I'm Rich Krieger. And Luke Bryan says that he shared an intimate moment with Chris Stapleton last week when they performed Luke's song, Drink a Beer, together at his show. He said, the interesting thing that I didn't know about Stapleton is that he really stares at you while he's singing at you. And as he's watching your lips, it's very intimidating. He said, and then the whole time, I'm kind of falling in love. He was joking, of course. Kenny Chesney coming up next.
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0: breaking hearts on a Friday night. She's a Friday night heartbreaker. Here is a game player. Better do yourself a favor. 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

0: 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I'm Rich Krieger. 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

0: That's Zach John King. The song is Get to Drinkin'. I'm Rich Krieger. Coming up next, Luke Bryan.
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2: It's Cole Swindell. This is my brand new song, Girl Dad. 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I think that's where the idea came from. You see the title, and I don't think you know what the song's about, but for me, it's just, you know, going back to visit my dad at his grave and updating him on my life and all the great things that have happened. And I wish, you know, he was here to see him. I know he can, but I wish I could see him.

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0: Zach Top with South of Sanity. Before that, Old Dominion, I'm Rich Krieger. And Ella Langley's kind of made a habit of giving speeches at her shows before singing her song, Loving Life Again. In her latest, she talked about how she didn't know if she's strong enough to handle all the constant criticism that comes with fame. She said, but I really got thinking about it. I started to think about that girl that they're kind of picking on as the girl that got me where I'm sitting here today. The girl that rode in a 15-passenger van night after night, living on tip jar money. She said, I didn't have anything but a dream, and I'm pretty proud of that girl. Coming up, Jason Aldean.
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That's Coe Wetzel, along with Ella Langley. The song is Jaded. Before that, Jason Aldean. I'm Rich Krieger. Coming up, where's your mental load at? Is it maxed? A lot of Americans say theirs is. Also, we'll hear from Luke Combs.

0: That's Luke Combs, Be By You. I'm Rich Krieger. And most Americans say their mental load is at maximum capacity. More than half, 54% of adults say that their mental load is at a maximum capacity every day during a typical week. Coming up, Brooks and Dunn.
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0: That's Riley Green. Think as you drunk. Brooks and Dunn, Neon Moon. Before that, I'm Rich Krieger. Another hour's worth of great country music is on the way. We'll kick it off with George Burge.
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1: He's a ranch hand in a pinch, man. Hotter than the red on a cattle brand. 'Cause she's a gold digger with a quick trigger. 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

0: want my horseback.
1: That's Cody Johnson with Horseback. Luke Bryan right before that. I'm Rich Krieger. And Kenny Chesney takes tour rehearsals so seriously that he rents out an entire stadium for a week. He said, quote, for the last several years, we've opened our tour in Tampa. We're going to do that again next summer. And we'll get there a week before the first show because there's so many moving parts that goes into it. So you got to go and you got to set everything up. You got to see how it looks. Something's not right. You got to fix it. And trust me, it's all worth it. I've seen him the last few years and it is a good show. John Morgan with Kid Myself next.
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That's Luke Combs. Ain't No Love in Oklahoma. John Morgan before that. I'm Rich Krieger. Coming up, the October Effect. Also, Dan and Shay.

0: That's Dan and Shay with Say So. I'm Rich Krieger. And Wall Street is nervous. Blame the October effect. The October effect is a financial phenomenon that describes the belief that stock markets are more likely to fall during the month of October. Now, this view has been reinforced by key historical market crashes, such as the 1929 Wall Street crisis and the 1987 Black Monday crisis, both of which occurred in October. Coming up, Jordan Davis.
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0: That's Hella Langley. That's Lovin' Life Again. Before that, Jordan Davis, Turn This Truck Around. I'm Rich Krieger. Another hour's worth of great country music is on the way. We'll kick it off next with Kenny Chesney.
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That's Morgan Wallen with Been By Now. I'm Rich Krieger. Coming up, Dolly Parton worked up until her final days, and I'll give you an example of that. Here's Luke Combs.

0: Jelly Roll with Hands Up, Luke Combs. Before that, I'm Rich Krieger. And it's no exaggeration that Dolly Parton worked up into her final days. In July, she filmed an ad for her coffee line, Cup of Ambition, which launched online this week for National Coffee Day. In the clip, Dolly pours herself a cup of coffee and sits down at a vanity where she plays guitar and touches up her makeup. Her reflection in the mirror is animated, and her song, 9 to 5, plays in the background. Now, Cup of Ambition comes in 3 different roasts, light, medium, and dark. On the way, Cody Johnson.
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It's Hardy, Tim McGraw, Eric Church, and Morgan Wallen. The song is MacArthur. Cody Johnson with The Fall right before that. I'm Rich Krieger. Coming up, breaking through some of the myths held about men. Also, we'll hear from Stella Lefty.

0: The song is Boston. I'm Rich Krieger. And a lot of women think that strong-willed and decisive men are the most successful ones at work. Well, that's a myth. According to research, the most successful men are those who know how to collaborate. Another male untruth, men are less emotional than women. Studies show that men have just as many emotions as women. They've just been taught to hide them. On the way, we'll hear from Luke Bryan.
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0: That's Hudson Westbrook with Painted You Pretty. Right before that, Luke Bryan and Someone Else Calling You Baby. I'm Rich Krieger. Another hour's worth of great country music is on the way. We'll kick it off with Tucker Wetmore next.
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0: It's true. We do like to take the high road. However, we still got some friends in low places. 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
1: That's Down Party with Boots Off. Alan Jackson's Gone Country right before that. I'm Rich Krieger. And the front man for Lady A, Charles Kelly, has announced that he has a rare blood cancer. He shared the news in a video on social media alongside his wife. He said he's hopeful and that he wants to keep working while he's receiving treatment. Now, I'm quoting him here. He said, but we wanted to let y'all know, and I'll try to let you in, you know, when I'm feeling like it's appropriate throughout the journey. And it's just another hurdle, you know. I'm confident that we're going to get through it. We send out our best wishes to Charles and his family. 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

Tella Langley, You Look Like You Love Me. Luke Combs, Be By You. Right before that, I'm Rich Krieger. Coming up, some details you might need to know to celebrate Mad Hatter Day, which is coming up October 6th. Also, we'll hear from Zach Topp.

0: That's Zach Top with South of Sanity. And mark October 6th. That's this Tuesday on your calendar. It's Mad Hatter Day. You don't need a rabbit hole. You just need a ridiculous hat and zero shame about wearing it in public. It's inspired by the unhinged Wonderland character. Mad Hatter Day rewards anyone willing to be a little odd on purpose. Coming up, Scotty McCreary.
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0: That's Zach John King. The song is Get to Drink, and Scotty McCreery with Hootie and the Blowfish. Before that, I'm Rich Krieger. John Morgan, Kid Myself, next.
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0: Luke Combs got to rethink some things. He's here in three things you need to know since the last time we were together. Number one, though, Lady A's Charles Kelly revealed he has been diagnosed with multiple myeloma, a blood cancer, rare. He says he's going to continue to tour while he takes treatments. Ella Langley's Choosing Texas is number one in the Billboard Hot 100 for 24 weeks. However, Boston from Stella Lefty is the number one song on the pure country music charts. And Luke Combs revealed he's lost 30 pounds because he wanted to go on a very physical and demanding mature bull elk hunt. So he did. He said, "You might not be able to tell when you see pictures of me, though, because the camera adds 30 pounds. Oh, come on. It's kind of funny.
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0: Texas, Lauren Elena. It's Steve Harmon. What month is this, Harmon? Not just what day, what month. Let's get on the same page. So it's October 1, 30 days till Halloween, 56 days left until Thanksgiving. Don't throw anything at the radio. I'm just going to say it. 85 days till Christmas.
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0: Megan Maroney, am I okay? Not really, after hearing our stat of the day from Joey Chestnut, professional eater Joey Chestnut. Wait till you hear this one. He's got the new Guinness record for eating 40 regular-sized pancakes in 10 minutes at the World Pancake Eating Championship. Okay, that knocks me out because I'm a good pancake eater, but not 40.
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1: I'm Brandon Clark with your Shaw local news. Drivers in Dixon should prepare for lane reductions and ramp closures this week as bridge repair work gets underway on Interstate 88 and Illinois Route 26. The Illinois Tollway says traffic on the I-88 bridge over Route 26 will be reduced to one lane in each direction, with traffic shifted through the work zone. On Route 26, traffic also will be reduced to one lane in each direction between 7 a.m. and 3 p.m. daily as needed. The work will also require closures of ramps at the Route 26 interchange on I-88. Electronic message signs and construction signs are in place to alert drivers to the traffic shifts and closures. The repairs are expected to continue through October, with additional traffic shifts and local road and ramp closures possible. The work is part of the tollway's seven-year, $2 billion Bridging the Future capital plan. Drivers should allow extra time and use caution through the work zone. Construction schedules are weather-dependent. And while road crews prepare for another round of work in the Dixon area, first responders in Amboy recently faced a very different kind of challenge, one that put rising water rather than traffic at the center of the emergency. More than 8 inches of rain fell overnight September 19th into September 20th, sending floodwaters into portions of O'Connell's RV campground. Amboy Fire Chief Dwayne Dickison says his department was called around 7:15 that Sunday morning to evacuate the campground, something he says the department doesn't train for regularly. As the water rose rapidly, Dickinson called for mutual aid. Firefighters, EMS personnel, and law enforcement from about a dozen agencies responded. A lake on the property had overtopped its banks, making it impossible for vehicles to get through to many campers. Lee County Sheriff's Corporal Kyle Kellen used a drone to survey the flooding, identifying staging areas and high ground, and broadcast evacuation instructions through the drone's loudspeaker. About 280 campers were evacuated and taken to Central School in Amboy, where the Red Cross provided food and drinks. Campers were later moved to the Amboy Community Building for the night. Officials say no one was injured or reported missing during the evacuation. The campground has since reopened. Although some low-lying sites remained inaccessible, it's scheduled to remain open through October 15th. For more on these stories and others, visit ShawLocal.com, your trusted local source.
2: 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I'm Sam Ramirez. Good morning. 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
3: I'm meteorologist Scott Lorimore with your Shaw Local Forecast. Flood watches popping out for the midweek forecast here as tropical moisture comes all the way from the Pacific to northern Illinois, and we are in the middle of it today and tomorrow, both days bringing inch-plus downpours to the area, and there could be some localized flooding concerns here for the midweek forecast. Looks like this event is done by Friday, with lower humidity returning in time for this first weekend of October for us. But periods of rain today and 68, periods of rain tomorrow and 69.
2: We're cloudy right now, 65, some scattered rain across northern Illinois. Again, that rain is going to last all day long into tonight. Should clear out by Friday, and we could have a nice weekend in store here locally. Right now in Dixon, again, we're cloudy, 65. Here's Billy Currington.

101.7, there goes Kenny Chesney with no shoes, no shirt, no problems. It is 6:11. Good morning, I'm Sam Ramirez. We had a great time yesterday, a live broadcast at Bunnell Industries in Dixon. Again, that brand new location they have on Progress Drive just south of Dixon. Thanks to Zach Worley, Joe Bunnell. Hey, the entire gang, they were so accommodating to us. They had a ribbon cutting ceremony. It was a special day.

0: 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I'll tell you, they put a lot of hard work into it, air conditioning inside, and we had a great time at our live broadcast yesterday. 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

0: That's Jason Aldean anytime soon. 622 River Country 1017. It is October 1st. It is National Black Dog Day celebrated today. National Pumpkin Spice Day. Ooh, it's National Homemade Cookies Day. And I think there's a picture of chocolate chip cookies. National Jiffy Mix Day, that is celebrated today. It's National Hair Day. National Fire Pup Day. Let's see here. National Green City Day, all celebrated today here on October 1st. 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

0: Alan Jackson, 630, River Country 101.7. Good morning with the Shaw Local Sports Report. I'm Sam Ramirez. In boys golf at the Class 2A Rockford Boylan Regional, Rockford Boylan, Sycamore, and Rochelle qualified as teams for the sectional. Dixon finished in sixth. Max Kitzman from Dixon shot a 79. Brody Nicholas shot an 83. Both qualify as individuals. Class 1A at the Eastland Regional, Byron Winnebago and East Dubuque 1-2-3. Landon Smith from Byron, medalist with a 70. And the Rock Falls Regional postponed. They'll have their golf regional tomorrow, 10 o'clock at Deer Valley. In boys soccer, Dixon with a 2-1 win over Harlem. In girls volleyball, Sterling beat Freeport 25-20, 25-13. Morrison a 25-21, 25-13 win over Polo. And Amboy with a 3-set win over Hinkley Big Rock. In college women's tennis, Sauk Valley Community College with a 6-3 win over Moraine Valley. Sauk Valley now 2-3. They'll host Elgin at Westwood today at 3:30. Dixon girls tennis, weather permitting, set to take on Sterling today at the Hubs Courts at 4:30. And Dixon girls volleyball, they go to Newman tonight at 6. We are on the eve, week number 7 of the high school football season. Our radio games coming up this weekend. The Amboy Clippers on River Country 101.7. They are on the road in Milledgeville Friday night. 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And then Saturday afternoon on the Rock 95.7, Sterling Newman home against Riverdale. That'll be a 1 o'clock kickoff. 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
1: I'm Brandon Clark, and these are the stories making their way across your Shaw Local News headlines. Drivers in Dixon will need to slow down and plan ahead this week as bridge repairs bring lane reductions and ramp closures to I-88 and Illinois Route 26. I'll tell you what drivers need to know before heading through the work zone. And an unusual emergency in Amboy brought together first responders from around the Sauk Valley as rising floodwaters forced the evacuation of about 280 people from an RV campground. I'll break down how firefighters, law enforcement, and emergency crews pulled off the massive evacuation. Plus, a Dixon teacher gets a surprise visit from her parents and an award she wasn't expecting, presented by a former student who's now a state representative. And if your pets are part of the family, we've got two upcoming opportunities to have them blessed in Dixon, including one this Sunday. Those stories and more coming up.
2: I'm meteorologist Terry Smith with your Shaw Local forecast. It's a soggy day today, but once this front clears through, the sun shines back and it's shaping up to be a delightful fall weekend. Today, though, the rain's with us off and on. Showers and thunderstorms and some heavy rain's a possibility as well. 68 the high today. Showers around this evening, they'll taper off later on tonight. Tomorrow, we're dry. Sunny, 64. 68 Saturday.
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0: and Lauren Alena, River Country 101.7 with What Ifs. 6:39 coming to you live in the CGH Medical Center Studio, CGH, encircling you with exceptional care. It's now time for your Thursday morning farm report.
1: 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Direct cash cattle trade activity was relatively quiet Wednesday. Asking prices in Nebraska surfaced at $360 thrust. The rest of cattle country was quiet. Bids were floated at $345 thrust. That was $5 below the previous week's business and quite a ways from current asking prices that could push any significant trade until the end of the week. At the Interstate Regional Stockyards in Missouri, feeder steers weighing less than 550 pounds were steady on a light test. Steers weighing more than 550 pounds were $3 to $6 lower. Feeder heifers weighing less than 500 pounds were $5 to $10 higher. Heifers weighing more than 500 pounds were steady. The USDA says demand was moderate to good on a light supply. Medium and large one feeder steer 601 to 635 pounds brought $370 to $394. Medium and large one feeder heifer 658 to 677 pounds brought $333 to $335. Box beef was mixed with solid and light demand for moderate offerings. Choice up 13 cents at $382.79. Select was $389 lower at $360.59. Estimated cattle slaughter was 98,000 head. Cash hogs closed lower with a moderate negotiated run. Packers have leverage, and they're able to move needed numbers without having to get too aggressive in their procurement efforts. The industry is monitoring available supplies of market-ready hogs. Barrows and gilts at the National Daily Direct were down $1.02 with a weighted average of $77.72. The Western Corn Belt was 2 cents lower with a weighted average of $77.99. Prices at the Iowa, Minnesota, and the Eastern Corn Belt were not reported due to confidentiality. Pork values closed lower, down $2.82 at $84.95. All of the primals were sharply lower and lower. And estimated hog slaughter was 486,000 head. At the CME, live and feeder cattle were up on optimism about this week's direct business, and lean hog futures were mostly lower on profit-taking. I'm Megan Grebner for Brownfield.
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0: Country 101.7, it's 6:45. There goes music from Thomas Rhett with Life Changes. It's raining at 65. Showers and thunder showers during the morning will give way to a steady rain this afternoon. High today, 71, with a 100% chance of rain. Rain showers tonight, a 70% chance of rain. Rain should end overnight, and then by Friday, partly cloudy with a high Friday, 66. Sunny Saturday with a high 69. Sunny Sunday, high 73. 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
1: I'm Brandon Clark with your Shaw Local News Report. A Dixon first grade teacher got a surprise Tuesday, and it came from someone who once sat in her classroom. St. Mary's teacher Cassandra Burgess was expecting her parents, Kern and Pam Smith, to stop by the school. What she wasn't expecting was to be presented with the Private School Teacher of the Year Award by former student and current state representative Brad Fritz of Dixon. Fritz created the district-wide award to recognize public school educators, but nominations for private school teachers prompted the addition of a second award. Burgess was visibly surprised and excited as she accepted the honor in front of her students and well-wishers. She told her class, "I appreciate this big time. I'm here for the kids." And from recognizing a teacher who's made a difference in the lives of her students, we turn to a couple of events celebrating a different kind of bond, the one between people and their pets. St. Luke's Episcopal Church in Dixon will host its annual Blessing of the Pets this Sunday, October 4th, in observance of the Feast of St. Francis of Assisi. The blessing will take place around 11:30 a.m., immediately following the church's 10:30 service. Outdoor and drive-up blessings will be available along the Peoria Avenue side of the church. If the weather doesn't cooperate, blessings will move indoors to the church fellowship hall. All leashed, well-behaved pets are welcome, and if your pet can't make it, you can bring a photo to be blessed. The church will also collect donations of pet food, toys, towels, and blankets for Granny Rose Animal Shelter. And if you miss Sunday's event, you'll have another opportunity to have your four-legged family member blessed the following week. OSF Healthcare St. Catherine Medical Center will host its annual Blessing of the Pets Friday, October 9th. That event begins at 5 p.m. near the hospital Circle Drive at 403 East 1st Street in Dixon. It's another celebration of the Feast of St. Francis, the patron saint of animals, ecology, and creation. Organizers ask that only pets who are well-behaved and comfortable around other animals attend, helping make the evening safe and peaceful for everyone. And for more on these stories and others, visit ShawLocal.com, your trusted local source.
2: 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I'm Sam Ramirez. Good morning, and we're live in the CGH Medical Center studio, CGH, encircling you with exceptional care. 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
3: I'm meteorologist Terry Smith with your Shaw Local forecast. It's a soggy day today, but once this front clears through, the sun shines back and it's shaping up to be a delightful fall weekend. Today, though, the rain's with us off and on. Showers and thunderstorms and some heavy rain's a possibility as well. 68 the high today. Showers around this evening, they'll taper off later on tonight. Tomorrow, we're dry, sunny, 64, 68 Saturday.
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0: Dirk Bentley on River Country 101.7. 7:10. Good morning. I'm Sam Ramirez coming to you live in the CGH Medical Center studio. CGH encircling you with exceptional care. 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
1: With the Thursday AM Business Report, I'm Jim Taylor on the RFD Radio Network. Payroll processor ADP reports that private job creation increased in September following a brief slowdown. In their latest survey out this week, the company says employment rose by 90,000 for the month. That's much higher than the downwardly revised 36,000 in August. Most of the growth from this recent report was in education and health services, with 55,000 new hires, while the financial activity sector lost 16,000 jobs. More than a dozen U.S. trucking companies have filed for bankruptcy in the last month as diesel prices climbed to record highs. At least 16 have filed for either Chapter 7 or Chapter 11. While trucking companies face many pressures besides the price of fuel, the cost of diesel hit an all-time high last week of $6.53 a gallon, an increase of $2.75 over the past year, according to AAA. There's a possible breakthrough in the obesity drug race. Data released this week from a blockbuster Phase 3 trial reveals Eli Lilly's experimental drug retatrutide helped patients lose up to 25% of their body weight. Dubbed a triple agonist, the treatment outperforms traditional GLP-1s by targeting three separate metabolic hormones simultaneously. And President Trump is sending out 500

0: $1 Obamacare refunds to some enrollees starting this week. Nearly a million people are eligible in 30 states that use the federally operated exchange to buy insurance plans under the Affordable Care Act, the formal name for Obamacare. The money comes after enrollees were hit with massive insurance premiums after Congress let subsidies expire at the end of 2025. 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

0: Georgia Line, River Country 101.7 with Cruz. It is 7:21. Good morning, I'm Sam Ramirez. Our true story today, a 29-year-old mother in North Miami Beach, Florida, was arrested after she left her four minor children, including an infant, alone while she went on a weekend cruise. According to police, Natalie Bellarice had posted a picture of herself on a WhatsApp account of a three-day ticket to the Bahamas aboard the Carnival Conquest with a sale date of September 25th. Well, the father of one of her children saw the post and called her. She told him she was dropping off the children with their great-grandmother, but when the father went to her apartment on Saturday night, he saw the TV through the blinds and heard the children talking inside, and he called 911. Authorities found the four kids hiding together in a bathroom. The woman now faces four counts of child neglect. We know there was an infant, but it doesn't list how old the kids were. But either way, you don't do those sorts of things. Our true story today, River Country 101.7.
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0: Tucker Wetmore on River Country 101.7. We heard Justin Moore before that. Coming up at our 7:30 back-to-back Shaboozy. 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
1: I'm Brandon Clark, and these are the stories making their way across your Shaw Local News headlines. Drivers in Dixon will need to slow down and plan ahead this week as bridge repairs bring lane reductions and ramp closures to I-88 and Illinois Route 26. I'll tell you what drivers need to know before heading through the work zone. And an unusual emergency in Amboy brought together first responders from around the Sauk Valley as rising floodwaters forced the evacuation of about 280 people from an RV campground. I'll break down how firefighters, law enforcement, and emergency crews pulled off the massive evacuation. Plus, a Dixon teacher gets a surprise visit from her parents and an award she wasn't expecting, presented by a former student who's now a state representative. And if your pets are part of the family, we've got two upcoming opportunities to have them blessed in Dixon, including one this Sunday. Those stories and more coming up.
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3: I'm meteorologist Terry Smith with your Shaw Local Forecast. It's a soggy day today, but once this front clears through, the sun shines back and it's shaping up to be a delightful fall weekend. Today, though, the rain's with us off and on. Showers and thunderstorms and some heavy rain's a possibility as well. 68 the high today. Showers around this evening, they'll taper off later on tonight. Tomorrow, we're dry. Sunny, 64. 68 Saturday.
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0: Good morning with the Shaw Local Sports Report. I'm Sam Ramirez. In boys golf at the Class 2A Rockford Boylan Regional, Rockford Boylan, Sycamore, and Rochelle qualified as teams for the sectional. Dixon finished in sixth. Max Kitzman from Dixon shot a 79. Brody Nicholas shot an 83. Both qualify as individuals. Class 1A at the Eastland Regional, Byron Winnebago and East Dubuque 1-2-3. Landon Smith from Byron, medalist with a 70. And the Rock Falls Regional postponed. They'll have their golf regional tomorrow, 10 o'clock at Deer Valley. In boys soccer, Dixon with a 2-1 win over Harlem. In girls volleyball, Sterling beat Freeport 25-20, 25-13. Morrison a 25-21, 25-13 win over Polo. And Amboy with a 3-set win over Hinkley Big Rock. In college women's tennis, Sauk Valley Community College with a 6-3 win over Moraine Valley. Sauk Valley now 2-3. They'll host Elgin at Westwood today at 3:30. Dixon girls tennis, weather permitting, set to take on Sterling today at the Hubs courts at 4:30. And Dixon girls volleyball, they go to Newman tonight at 6. We are on the eve, week number 7 of the high school football season. Our radio games coming up this weekend. 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They are on the road in Milledgeville Friday night. On WIXN FM 95.1, the Dixon Dukes in action as they travel to Stillman Valley coming up on Friday night. And then Saturday afternoon on the Rock 95.7, Sterling Newman home against Riverdale. That'll be a 1 o'clock kickoff. 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

0: Brady with Head Over Boots on River Country 101.7. Good morning. It is 7:44. I'm Sam Ramirez here on a rainy Thursday morning. Senior Showcase coming up next Tuesday at Nortland Mall in Sterling, 10 until 2. 40 local businesses and organizations will be there with information on healthcare, senior living, retirement planning, healthy lifestyles, and so much more. 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

0: Country 101.7 at 7:50. There goes Lady A with You Look Good. Good morning, I'm Sam Ramirez. What's coming up at the Dixon Historic Theater this Friday night, tomorrow night? It is the rock group Slaughter. They'll be on stage at 7:30 at the Dixon Theater. 30 years of rock and roll, and they're live in Dixon tomorrow night. Then on Saturday night, Classical Blast. A little Bach, a little classic rock. It kind of blends it all together. 7:30 Saturday night. Take It Easy and Ain't That America, tributes to the Eagles and John Mellencamp, coming up 7:30 next Saturday night, October 10th. And then on October 16th, it is the Night of the Living Dead on the big screen. That is a 7:30 show. Sabbath and Rain and Blood, tributes to Black Sabbath, Ozzy and Slayer on October 17th. 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
1: I'm Brendan Clark with your Shaw local news. Drivers in Dixon should prepare for lane reductions and ramp closures this week as bridge repair work gets underway on Interstate 88 and Illinois Route 26. The Illinois Tollway says traffic on the I-88 bridge over Route 26 will be reduced to one lane in each direction, with traffic shifted through the work zone. On Route 26, traffic also will be reduced to one lane in each direction between 7 a.m. and 3 p.m. daily as needed. The work will also require closures of ramps at the Route 26 interchange on I-88. Electronic message signs and construction signs are in place to alert drivers to the traffic shifts and closures. The repairs are expected to continue through October, with additional traffic shifts and local road and ramp closures possible. The work is part of the tollway's seven-year, $2 billion Bridging the Future capital plan. Drivers should allow extra time and use caution through the work zone. Construction schedules are weather-dependent. And while road crews prepare for another round of work in the Dixon area, first responders in Amboy recently faced a very different kind of challenge, one that put rising water rather than traffic at the center of the emergency. More than 8 inches of rain fell overnight September 19th into September 20th, sending floodwaters into portions of O'Connell's RV campground. Amboy Fire Chief Dwayne Dickison says his department was called around 7:15 that Sunday morning to evacuate the campground, something he says the department doesn't train for regularly. As the water rose rapidly, Dickinson called for mutual aid. Firefighters, EMS personnel, and law enforcement from about a dozen agencies responded. A lake on the property had overtopped its banks, making it impossible for vehicles to get through to many campers. Lee County Sheriff's Corporal Kyle Kellen used a drone to survey the flooding, identifying staging areas and high ground, and broadcast evacuation instructions through the drone's loudspeaker. About 280 campers were evacuated and taken to Central School in Amboy, where the Red Cross provided food and drinks. Campers were later moved to the Amboy Community Building for the night. Officials say no one was injured or reported missing during the evacuation. The campground has since reopened, although some low-lying sites remained inaccessible. It's scheduled to remain open through October 15th. For more on these stories and others, visit shawlocal.com, your trusted local source.

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3: I'm meteorologist Terry Smith with your Shaw Local Forecast. It's a soggy day today, but once this front clears through, the sun shines back and it's shaping up to be a delightful fall weekend. Today, though, the rain's with us off and on. Showers and thunderstorms and some heavy rain's a possibility as well. 68 the high today. Showers around this evening, they'll taper off later on tonight. Tomorrow, we're dry. Sunny, 64. 68 Saturday.
2: It is cloudy. It is raining. River Country 101.7. We're at 65 degrees. Good morning. It is 8:04. 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

0: Sam Hunt on River Country 101.7 with Take Your Time. It is 8:11. Good morning. I'm Sam Ramirez. You ready for some Thursday facts today? Sales of these are now in the range of over $1 billion per year. And believe it or not, vinyl records. Yeah, they sort of have made that comeback. Americans spend about $16 billion a year on this chocolate. And Americans will spend about $1.5 billion each year on this and usually only use it in one room of the house, and that is toothpaste. Some Thursday facts today, River Country 101.7.
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0: Megan Maroney on River Country 101.7. We heard Trent Harmon before that. It's 8:22. Good morning. I'm Sam Ramirez. Rock Falls Tourism's Lumberjack Show coming up this Saturday at Selmy's in Rock Falls. Lumberjack shows are at 11, 1, and 3. River Country 101.7, we're going to be there live from 10 until noon. They're also going to have a women's skillet throwing contest that you could sign up for. That's coming up at 2 o'clock. Should be a great Saturday at Selmy's with our friends at Rock Falls Tourism and the annual Lumberjack Show. 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
1: I'm Brandon Clark, and these are the stories making their way across your Shaw Local News headlines. Drivers in Dixon will need to slow down and plan ahead this week as bridge repairs bring lane reductions and ramp closures to I-88 and Illinois Route 26. I'll tell you what drivers need to know before heading through the work zone. And an unusual emergency in Amboy brought together first responders from around the Sauk Valley as rising floodwaters forced the evacuation of about 280 people from an RV campground. I'll break down how firefighters, law enforcement, and emergency crews pulled off the massive evacuation. Plus, a Dixon teacher gets a surprise visit from her parents and an award she wasn't expecting, presented by a former student who's now a state representative. And if your pets are part of the family, we've got two upcoming opportunities to have them blessed in Dixon, including one this Sunday. Those stories and more coming up.
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3: I'm meteorologist Terry Smith with your Shaw Local Forecast. It's a soggy day today, but once this front clears through, the sun shines back and it's shaping up to be a delightful fall weekend. Today, though, the rain's with us off and on. Showers and thunderstorms and some heavy rain's a possibility as well. 68 the high today. Showers around this evening, they'll taper off later on tonight. Tomorrow, we're dry. Sunny, 64. 68 Saturday.
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0: 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Good morning, I'm Sam Ramirez coming to you live in the CGH Medical Center studio. 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Sterling Main Street presents Hops on the Rock Saturday, October 10th. 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

0: 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It is 8:50. There goes Alabama. Luke Combs before that. Birthdays today on October 1st. Julie Andrews, the actress, singer, The Sound of Music, is 91 today. Randy Quaid, the actor, he was Cousin Eddie in the Vacation movies. He's 76 today. Sarah Drew, the actress from Grey's Anatomy, 46. Actress Carly Hughes, 44. Actress Brie Larson, 37 today on October 1st. 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
1: I'm Brandon Clark with your Shaw Local News Report. A Dixon first grade teacher got a surprise Tuesday, and it came from someone who once sat in her classroom. St. Mary's teacher Cassandra Burgess was expecting her parents, Kern and Pam Smith, to stop by the school. What she wasn't expecting was to be presented with the Private School Teacher of the Year Award by former student and current state representative Brad Fritz of Dixon. Fritz created the district-wide award to recognize public school educators, but nominations for private school teachers prompted the addition of a second award. Burgess was visibly surprised and excited as she accepted the honor in front of her students and well-wishers. She told her class, "I appreciate this big time. I'm here for the kids." And from recognizing a teacher who's made a difference in the lives of her students, we turn to a couple of events celebrating a different kind of bond, the one between people and their pets. St. Luke's Episcopal Church in Dixon will host its annual Blessing of the Pets this Sunday, October 4th, in observance of the Feast of St. Francis of Assisi. The blessing will take place around 11:30 a.m., immediately following the church's 10:30 service. Outdoor and drive-up blessings will be available along the Peoria Avenue side of the church. If the weather doesn't cooperate, blessings will move indoors to the church fellowship hall. All leashed, well-behaved pets are welcome, and if your pet can't make it, you can bring a photo to be blessed. The church will also collect donations of pet food, toys, towels, and blankets for Granny Rose Animal Shelter. And if you miss Sunday's event, you'll have another opportunity to have your four-legged family member blessed the following week. OSF Healthcare St. Catherine Medical Center will host its annual Blessing of the Pets Friday, October 9th. That event begins at 5 p.m. near the hospital's Circle Drive at 403 East 1st Street in Dixon. It's another celebration of the Feast of St. Francis, the patron saint of animals, ecology, and creation. Organizers ask that only pets who are well-behaved and comfortable around other animals attend, helping make the evening safe and peaceful for everyone. And for more on these stories and others, visit ShawLocal.com, your trusted local source.
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4: I'm meteorologist Terry Smith with your Shaw Local Forecast. It's a soggy day today, but once this front clears through, the sun shines back and it's shaping up to be a delightful fall weekend. Today, though, the rain's with us off and on. Showers and thunderstorms and some heavy rain's a possibility as well. 68 the high today. Showers around this evening, they'll taper off later on tonight. Tomorrow, we're dry, sunny, 64, 68 Saturday.
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0: Luke Combs on River Country 101.7 with Doing This 9/11. Good morning. I'm Sam Ramirez. I'm a lifelong St. Louis Cardinals fan, and I just wanted to take a moment and congratulate my friends who are White Sox fans. You know what? They've waited a long, long time to win a playoff series. Sox took care of business against Houston yesterday, sweeping the brief three-game series in two. And with that being said, the White Sox win their first playoff series in 21 years. It had been since 2005 when the White Sox won the World Series that year. Last time they had won a playoff series. And man, the Cubs last night just could not get going offensively. Cubs had a great season, but see their season come to an end last night, losing in two straight games to San Diego. The one game, I believe, tonight is the Phillies and the Braves. And then the next round starts this weekend. River Country 101.7.
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1: Rascal Flatts on a rainy Thursday morning. It is 923 River Country 101.7. Good morning. I'm Sam Ramirez. 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

0: Jackson Dean with Blacktop Blues, his latest single, 935 River Country 101.7. 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
1: He's a ranch hand in a pinch, man. Hotter than the red on the cattle brand. Cause she's a gold digger with a quick trigger. A cast iron skillet swinging lid flip.

0: just want my...
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0: 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Stan and Shay.
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0: a challenge that I think most women in contemporary American society would be very eager to try to tackle. That's Riley Green on River Country 101.7. And coming up in a couple of weeks, happening on the 17th, it's Dixon's biggest festival of the year. It's the Scarecrow Festival. Saturday, October 17th from 10 until 2, downtown Dixon, with hundreds of vendors and artisans and activities and fun stuff for the whole family. It's going to cover about 6 blocks worth of real estate. Just tons of fun for the whole family. 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It's coming up on the 17th.
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The new one from Ella is on the way. And if you have a job interview coming up, there was an article that ran in the Wall Street Journal that was pretty interesting. Might be info that you need before you go to your job interview. I'll tell you about it coming up.

0: autobiographical. That's her brand new one. That's Ella, Loving Life Again, because you'd got that job that you really, really wanted. There's an article that ran in the Wall Street Journal about a week ago regarding a trend that they were seeing so much on social media that they asked hiring managers around the country, are you actually seeing this at job interviews? And the answer was, yeah, people are showing up at job interviews with a to-go cup of coffee or an iced latte in their hand when they go for the job interview. They've got their own beverage on them already. So the question from the Wall Street Journal was, okay, and hiring managers were like, yeah, no, don't do that. It's a really bad first impression. It gives the impression that you're just treating it like it's some errand that you have to run, and maybe you wouldn't be the best candidate for the job. And I also would point out, you don't want coffee breath during a job interview. You got to think these things through.
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0: Hardy was one of the songwriters on this one, and it was not written about any particular person. It's just a like universal concept of a thought that I think everyone has had from time to time. That's Blake Shelton, his brand new one. Please cut him a break anyway on River Country 101.7 with the forecast from your 13 Weather Authority. Be on your toes this afternoon and this evening. There's a flood watch in effect. Might see some really heavy rain, might see some localized flooding, so just be really aware of that. The rain should taper off towards tomorrow morning, a low tonight down to about 50. And then tomorrow, Mother Nature is like, oh, just kidding. Pretty sunny tomorrow with a high in the mid-60s. Right now it's 67.
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0: brand new album came out last Friday, Silver Sands Marina. I haven't heard the whole thing, but what I have heard of it is really good. It's like vintage Kenny. That's Kenny Chesney.
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0: Christy and Morgan Wallen on River Country 101.7 had some help, except you're not going to have any help at all winging that skillet through the air. 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

actually is? 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
1: I'm Brandon Clark with your Shaw local news. Construction is moving upward at Sterling High School, where workers are now raising the roof on the district's new student training center. Sterling Unit 5 Superintendent Dr. Tad Everett says cranes arrived Monday and crews began installing the ceiling rafters, which will support the roof. The work is expected to take about 10 to 14 days, weather permitting, followed by roofing and enclosing the building. Recent heavy rain has pushed the construction schedule behind, and the district is now targeting substantial completion by March 1st of 2027. Everett says the priority is getting the 65,000-square-foot building enclosed before winter, allowing interior work to continue through the colder months. The $11 million facility could be available for students by late spring or summer of next year. And this won't be just an athletic facility. The center will include a 4,500-square-foot weight room, artificial turf, three basketball courts, baseball and softball hitting and pitching cages, and a golf instruction area. It will also provide space for band practice, physical education classes, and activities for special needs life skill students. The district says the facility is badly needed, with the high school still relying on facilities that date back to the school's construction in 1948. And while Sterling is investing in new facilities for its students, Dixon Public Schools is dealing with a very different financial challenge, trying to keep transportation costs under control. Dixon District 170 business manager Mark Campbell says rising fuel prices are expected to wipe out much of the savings the district negotiated through a new bus service contract. The six-year agreement with Illinois Central School Bus saves the district about $4.2 million, or roughly $700,000 a year, compared with the previous contract. But Campbell says higher fuel costs will eliminate those savings in fiscal year 2027 and contribute to a projected $2 million district budget shortfall. The contract also includes fewer bus routes and fewer bus monitors. Campbell says the route reductions are tied to declining student enrollment, while reducing monitors was a cost-saving measure. Despite the financial challenges, Campbell says the district has strong cash reserves, but says those reserves don't eliminate the need to address the budget problem going forward. For more on these stories and others, visit shawlocal.com, your trusted local source.
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3: I'm meteorologist Terry Smith with your Shaw Local Forecast. Slow-moving cold front making its way across the upper Midwest. We've got showers and thunderstorms off and on through the day. Some heavy rain as well. 68 the high today. Showers around this evening, but then dry late tonight. Sunshine returns tomorrow through the weekend. Cooler tomorrow, 64. Saturday's a mild day, 68. And Sunday, temperatures near 70.
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0: the MacArthur family. How about Erica and her family? You may have seen the photo that went viral. The woman at the San Francisco Giants game just a few days ago. She had the baby strapped to her front with the baby carrier, and her arms were full of food. And she was taking this wad of food to her husband, who was just sitting there watching the game. And people kind of had a little bit of a heyday with this on social media. And she posted in response on Substack. Her name is Erica. She had taken the baby to the bathroom to change her and then brought food on the way back because her husband had not eaten all day. He had been at work. It was his first real meal of the day. And she pointed out that they were there at the ball game because he needed a little bit of happiness because he had a very close friend of his pass away recently. That's why they were at the game. So she pointed out that, you know, we never know what other people have going on. And she also pointed out that he tried repeatedly to get her to eat. And she just wasn't hungry. She's like, no, you eat. This is your meal. So, yeah, can we be nice, please?
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0: from Breaking Hearts on a Friday night. She's a Friday night heartbreaker. Here, raise a cane, baby. Better do your simple favor. 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

He and Brian Kelly are teaming up for a bunch of concerts. Yeah, FGL has a bunch of concerts on the books for next year. I don't know. That's Tyler Hubbard.

0: The video is very powerful if you haven't seen it. That's Jelly Roll. That's his new one.
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9: I'm Brent Barnett with Ag Headline News on Brownfield. A Trump administration official suggests an announcement addressing high diesel prices is coming soon. Brownfield's Mark Dorenkamp has the story.
10: U.S. Ag Secretary Brooke Rollins attended the World Dairy Expo Wednesday and said the administration understands the impact, with diesel twice the price of a year ago.
11: Boy, we see it and we get it. There is, I don't want to jump ahead of the president, but there will be an announcement very soon on this specific issue.
10: She says expanding domestic production and using more biofuels will help long term.
11: But for right now, it's a very significant issue. We hear it. We're working on it. And hopefully some really good help is coming for the short term. But for the long term, we've got this under control and we'll continue working on that.
10: In Madison, Wisconsin, Mark Dorenkamp, Brownfield.
9: An extension agronomist says it's been a frustrating start to harvest season in Iowa and other parts of the Midwest. Megan Anderson with Iowa State University says the rain just won't let up.
12: Not a lot going on other than catching a few windows here or there. Most people have been totally stalled out waiting for dry conditions.
9: She tells Brownfield concerns about grain quality are prevalent. USDA's deputy secretary says the agency has made significant progress implementing its department-wide reorganization since the plan was announced this summer. Stephen Vaden tells Brownfield.
13: We have hiring actions going on across this country as we are hiring new employees in our hubs to better serve the American farmer.
9: U.S. pork export sales were steady on the week. The USDA says pork sales were above average and continue to reflect good global demand, especially from Mexico, which bought almost half of the weekly total. I'm Brent Barnett, Brownfield.
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0: No, you are not imagining things. You are hearing that song absolutely everywhere this year. She's taking over the planet. That's Ella Langley on River Country 101.7 with Dixon's biggest festival of the year, the Scarecrow Festival. It's happening on the 17th. 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

0: It's true. We do like to take the high road. However, we still got some friends in low places. 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

Hudson Westbrook is on the way. And if you looked at the calendar and then the second thought you had was, oh, it's still too early. No, it isn't. I'll explain coming up.

0: He got the song idea after seeing a drop-dead gorgeous woman in a bar. That's what inspired the song idea in his head. That's Hudson Westbrook. I'm making assumptions because you're just pretty on the outside. I'm Penny, and now that it's October 1st, is it too early to start decorating for Halloween? No, it is not. Your fellow citizens say so. There was a survey last week found that the majority of Americans believe that it is perfectly okay to start putting up Halloween stuff starting on October 1st. That was the number one answer. 18% of the respondents said that you got to wait until at least October 16th for the Halloween decorations. 16% say that it's okay to start decorating for Halloween on Labor Day. Okay, that's a little silly. 3% say that you should decorate for Halloween before Labor Day. Okay, let's not jump the gun here.
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It was not written from his brain. I know, that's the first question I asked, too. That's brand new from Kenny Chesney. Remember Me That Way.

0: If you've seen this guy, you probably had the same first thought that I had, which is, man, your hair is just beautiful. And he probably doesn't do anything to it. That's John Morgan.
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0: His most recent album came out this past April. Really good album. He wrote most of it while he was touring in 14 different countries. He's a multitasker. That's Jackson Dean on River Country 101.7. And we multitask as well. We broadcast while following you no matter where you go. 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
1: Soybeans and hogs were lower, corn was mixed, cattle were up. Hello, I'm Megan Grebner with your commodity market update on Brownfield. You better build bigger bins. It's just a suggestion, but regardless, be ready to maximize your per-acre profits with MX Series corn by Stein. Stein has yield. Soybeans were lower on fund and technical selling. Export sales were up on the week, mainly to China, but a national holiday could limit their demand for a few days. U.S. harvest delays are ongoing out of a drier weather pattern. November beans were down 9 at $12.84. January beans down 8.5 at $13.75. Corn finished the day mixed on spread trade. Corn has been digesting the larger-than-expected quarterly stocks number while watching widespread harvest activity delays. The trade is expecting at least some impact to yield and quality from those slowdowns. December corn was up 1.5 at 5.02 1/4. March corn up 1.25 at 5.16 3/4. The wheat complex was mixed, mostly higher. Wheat looks oversold after the recent decline, but export demand has been slow despite movement issues for both Russia and Ukraine. While rain is delaying winter wheat planting, the soil moisture recharge should be beneficial in most areas. In Chicago, December wheat was up 7 at 6.82 3/4. March wheat up 6 1/4 at 6.97. In Kansas City, December wheat was up 4.5 at 7.37 1/2. And in Minneapolis, December wheat was up 3.5 at 6.96 3/4. Live and feeder cattle were up, watching direct business. October lives up 62 at 219.30. December lives up 47 at 223.17. October feeders were up 245 at 338.87. Hogs were down on technical weakness. Butcher hogs were steady and the major directs were not reported. October lean hogs down 122 at 77.50. December lean hogs down 50 at 68.92. I'm Megan Grebner for Brownfield.
2: I'm meteorologist Terry Smith with your Shaw Local forecast. Slow-moving cold front making its way across the upper Midwest. We've got showers and thunderstorms off and on through the day. Some heavy rain as well. 68 the high today. Showers around this evening, but then dry late tonight. Sunshine returns tomorrow through the weekend. Cooler tomorrow, 64. Saturday's a mild day, 68. And Sunday, temperatures near 70.
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0: breaking hearts on a Friday night. She's a Friday night heartbreaker. Here is a game play. You better do yourself a favor. The setting things right on a Sunday.
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0: So some tourists in Colorado got a pretty terrifying reminder that elk are not just oversized deer that you pull over to photograph. During rut season, the annual mating season where bull elk become especially aggressive, a bull elk approached a parked vehicle. At some point, the animal struck the car and shattered one of its windows. Rut season is always bad up in the mountains, so they're warning visitors to stay away from the large animals.
1: Yep.
0: We've heard this one before.

0: So Eric Church bringing some country music to the NFL. He's been tapped to perform the New Orleans Saints Monday Night Football game. The performance is part of the NFL's entertainment lineup for the game. Church getting a chance to play for a stadium full of football fans rather than his usual concert crowd.
1: $5,000. 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
9: The primary goal of the Illinois Corn Checkoff is to improve farmer profitability. Matt Rabin, a Gallatin County farmer and new chairman of the Illinois Corn Marketing Board, discusses some of their recent efforts.
10: The board is made up of 15 real farmers that make financial decisions for the checkoff, and we're trying to move the needle, find demand.
9: Rabin says driving domestic corn demand through expanding current uses is a vital checkoff mission.
10: We need ethanol infrastructure. We need higher blends.
9: He says finding new domestic uses for corn is also a goal.
10: Bioproducts that you can use to replace, say, petroleum products.
9: Rabin says supporting the efforts of industry partners to expand international corn demand is also key.
10: With U.S. Grains and Bioproducts Council, U.S. Meat Federation, U.S. Poultry and Egg Export Council.
9: In addition, Rabin says checkoff funding is also supporting key research into conservation and other practices to help producers lower their input costs. Learn more about the efforts of the Illinois Corn Marketing Board at ilcorn.org.
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2: 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And it's a song about shooting a shot. Long story short, hope y'all dig it.

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0: Carry On, Kenny Chesney. Silver Sands Marina. He's got that new album. Check it out. Pets bring companionship and humor into our lives, but it's not always a smooth ride. In fact, a study found that the average pet parent has 231 micro panics each year. Top micro panics include their pet having irregular bowel movements, their pet not eating a normal amount, and their pet's doo-doo being unusual consistency. Yeah, we are in it when it comes to our pets, for sure. These all make the lists as incidents where someone's pet could eat something and doesn't look like it was something that they were given. So, you know, that would freak me out for sure.
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12: Disease pressure isn't always predictable, but getting ahead of it can be important. Adam Byrne, Technical Service Manager with FMC, says being ahead of the game helps growers maintain their advantage.
13: Each year now, we get more and more reports of early tar spot detection. But that early protection that Zywe LFR Fungicide brings is because it's something you can put down at planting or in the side dress in an early season application. And it provides this reservoir of a fungicide in the soil that those roots can pull and systemically move through the plant as the plant grows, constantly refreshing that fungicide so that you've always got that protection as you move through those vegetative and into reproductive stages.
12: He says Zywe LFR fungicide makes notable differences.
13: When you come on a field that has Zywe LFR fungicide, is the plants just look greener, more full. We constantly see this visual kind of, wow, these plants just look healthier.
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1: I'm Brandon Clark with your Shaw Local News Report. A renovated classroom at Focus House in rural Rochelle is now ready to serve students who need a little extra support getting back on track. A ribbon cutting was held Tuesday to celebrate the completion of an alternative program classroom renovation at Focus House, located at Illinois Route 251 north of Rochelle. The project was made possible through grants from the Rochelle Area Community Foundation and its Berg Burkholder Family Fund, along with the Foundation for Focus House. The improvements include new flooring, fresh paint, kitchen area updates, and adaptive seating. Focus House Alternative Program Coordinator Samantha Doyle says 125 students benefited from the program last year. Most are students from Ogle County who have been suspended from school. They can spend anywhere from 1 to 10 days at Focus House, where they receive help with schoolwork and access to counseling and other services before transitioning back to school. Focus House has been serving the community for 50 years. It's operated by Ogle County with additional programming and improvements supported through private donations. RACF Executive Director Emily Anaya says the project is an example of what can happen when donors, nonprofits, and community organizations work together to support local young people. And at the same, idea of investing in local kids is also at the heart of an upcoming event in downtown Dixon, although this one comes with a lot more glitter, pink, and big hair. United Way of Lee County is bringing Dolly Parton's love of literacy to downtown Dixon with the Downtown Dolly Stampede on Saturday, October 10th. Check-ins begin at 10:15 that morning at Madwater Saloon, followed by a Dolly-themed half-mile walk at 11 across the Peoria and Galena Avenue bridges. Participants are encouraged to dress as their favorite Dolly, then take part in a downtown scavenger hunt along with themed food and drinks. Registration is $30, and every registration sponsors one Lee County child to receive free, age-appropriate books for an entire year through Dolly Parton's Imagination Library. 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
2: I'm meteorologist Terry Smith with your Shaw Local forecast. Slow-moving cold front making its way across the upper Midwest. We've got showers and thunderstorms off and on through the day, some heavy rain as well. 68 the high today. Showers around this evening, but then dry late tonight. Sunshine returns tomorrow through the weekend. Cooler tomorrow, 64. Saturday's a mild day, 68. And Sunday, temperatures near 70.
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Luke Combs recently took on a new challenge outside of music, hunting elk. And after finally harvesting his first ever elk, the country superstar was very emotional. Video captured with Luke immediately after the hunt when the reality of what he'd accomplished kind of hit him and worked his way into his emotions. Elk hunting can require days of hiking, scouting, waiting, and dealing with very difficult terrain. So successfully harvesting one can be an especially meaningful moment for a hunter.

0: Do you feel like you're rusting out at the office? Experts describe it as a decline in employee motivation that happens when someone feels under-challenged, undervalued, underutilized, or underfulfilled. Here are some signs that you're rusting out. You're feeling bored. You're speaking less at meetings. You're finding yourself becoming more irritable, pessimistic, indifferent, even depressed, and experiencing more fatigue than you usually would as well.
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3: Killing Me, actually, I wrote here at the ranch as well. I just kind of run around hunting. We're actually in the middle of another song, and I started playing that melody just kind of out of nowhere. And I stopped both of them, and I said, this melody, I don't know where this just came from, but we got to chase it. Whenever that just kind of fell out of my brain and chased that whole idea and turned out to be a great song on the record.

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1: I'm Brandon Clark with your Shaw local news. Construction is moving upward at Sterling High School, where workers are now raising the roof on the district's new student training center. Sterling Unit 5 Superintendent Dr. Tad Everett says cranes arrived Monday and crews began installing the ceiling rafters, which will support the roof. The work is expected to take about 10 to 14 days, weather permitting, followed by roofing and enclosing the building. Recent heavy rain has pushed the construction schedule behind, and the district is now targeting substantial completion by March 1st of 2027. Everett says the priority is getting the 65,000-square-foot building enclosed before winter, allowing interior work to continue through the colder months. The $11 million facility could be available for students by late spring or summer of next year. And this won't be just an athletic facility. The center will include a 4,500-square-foot weight room, artificial turf, three basketball courts, baseball and softball hitting and pitching cages, and a golf instruction area. It will also provide space for band practice, physical education classes, and activities for special needs life skill students. The district says the facility is badly needed, with the high school still relying on facilities that date back to the school's construction in 1948. And while Sterling is investing in new facilities for its students, Dixon Public Schools is dealing with a very different financial challenge, trying to keep transportation costs under control. Dixon District 170 business manager Mark Campbell says rising fuel prices are expected to wipe out much of the savings the district negotiated through a new bus service contract. The six-year agreement with Illinois Central School Bus saves the district about $4.2 million, or roughly $700,000 a year, compared with the previous contract. But Campbell says higher fuel costs will eliminate those savings in fiscal year 2027 and contribute to a projected $2 million district budget shortfall. The contract also includes fewer bus routes and fewer bus monitors. Campbell says the route reductions are tied to declining student enrollment, while reducing monitors was a cost-saving measure. Despite the financial challenges, Campbell says the district has strong cash reserves, but says those reserves don't eliminate the need to address the budget problem going forward. For more on these stories and others, visit shawlocal.com, your trusted local source.
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3: I'm meteorologist Mark Thibodeau with your Shaw local forecast. Heading into cooler weather, still looking at some rains and spots as we head through the overnight hours, but generally diminishing. Low 49, partly to mostly sunny Friday. Afternoon high 64. Clear Friday night, your low 42. Sunshine on Saturday, high of 67. Clear Saturday night, lows mid-40s. Mostly sunny weather ahead Sunday, high 71. Sunshine on Monday, low 43. Highs mid-60s. Sunny on Tuesday, low 41, a high of 66.
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0: Jason Aldean. So some tourists in Colorado got a pretty terrifying reminder that elk are not just oversized deer you pull over to photograph. Especially don't just sit in your car and look at them while it's, you know, mating season. Like, at some point, the animal struck the car, shattered one of the windows. Just as the tourist started to roll up the windows, got a little bit nervous that he was coming on over. Yeah, they are not harmless. So make sure you, you're very careful out there if you decide to go to the mountains and look at the oversized deer.
1: Yeah.
0: They will mess you up.

0: fell a lefty. There's Boston. Congratulations in order for Riley Green. Just reached a new career milestone with his latest album, That's Just Me. The record debuted number 3 on the Billboard 200, which ranks albums across all genres, not just country. Makes the highest charting debut of Riley's career, putting him in the company of artists competing across the entire music industry. The album features 19 tracks, including Beach Happy, which is a humorous take on being single and enjoying life, alongside collaborations with Brooks and Dunn and Alabama's Randy Owen.
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0: Dan and Shay, that's Say So. Wall Street's nervous. Blame the October effect. The October effect is the financial phenomenon that describes the belief that the stock markets are more likely to fall during the month of October. The view has been reinforced by key historical market data and crashes, such as the 1929 Wall Street crisis, 1987's Black Monday, both of which occurred in October.
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0: Zach Topp, big congrats to him. His album, Cold Beer and Country Music, has earned him platinum certification, making it his first platinum album. I Never Lie has gone 4 times platinum. Give that song a few more years. It may even hit the 10 million status and go diamond. You never know.
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12: 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And don't forget Flashback Friday between 9 and 10. 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
2: It's Cole Swindell. This is my brand new song, Girl Dad. My new single, Girl Dad, is very special to me for many reasons. You know, becoming a father, but also missing my own father. I think that's where the idea came from. You see the title, and I don't think you know what the song's about, but for me, it's just, you know, going back to visit my dad at his grave and updating him on my life and all the great things that have happened. And I wish, you know, he was here to see him. I know he can, but I wish I could see him.

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1: He's a ranch hand in a pinch, man. Hotter than the red on the cattle brand. 'Cause she's a gold digger with a quick trigger. A cast iron

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